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8: From the Capital Radio Newsroom, I'm James Wybrow. Authorities are reiterating calls for calm in Alice Springs as the community comes to grips with the death of 5-year-old Kumanjai little baby. Accused killer Jefferson Lewis is expected to be charged later today. He's been flown to Darwin amid safety concerns after rioters demanded retribution following his arrest. Northern Territory Chief Minister Leah Finocchiario has said it's time for mourning, not vengeance.
9: Today is really a time of calm. Leaders, community elders have urged calm. It is a time of sorrow and a time of grieving, not a time to be venting anger.
8: Overseas, Iran has submitted a fresh proposal to the United States via mediators in a bid to end the ongoing war. The deal reportedly offers to hold nuclear negotiations in exchange for sanctions relief, while also proposing a lift of naval blockades in the Strait of Hormuz. Donald Trump has already voiced his dissatisfaction with the terms, saying Iran is still asking for things he cannot agree to. Closer to home, occupants of a hotel in Sydney's Inner West are breathing a sigh of relief after an overnight fire caused the whole building to evacuate. The blaze at Strathfield's Ibis Budget has left 5 people in hospital after being treated for smoke inhalation. The fire was contained to its second floor room and is believed to have been sparked by cigarette ember which landed on a mattress. And after a whirlwind trip to America, the King has received a colourful reception in Bermuda for a historic visit to the territory. Europe correspondent Josh Bavas reports from London.
10: This is King Charles' first visit to a British overseas territory as sovereign, and he was greeted by energetic crowds. The reception for the 77-year-old included a 21-gun salute and marching band. He was welcomed by mobs of schoolchildren and tested his sea legs for a quick trip to a small island to promote conservation efforts. He's staying in Bermuda for 3 days after the royal visit to the US. His soft diplomacy there seems to have paid off, with Donald Trump announcing he'll remove all tariffs on whiskey as a token of good faith. That alone is set to restore millions of pounds a week back to whiskey producers in Scotland.
8: Melbourne's top executives are throwing their support behind coaching legend Craig Bellamy as the Storm slumps to a record 7 straight losses for the first time. The men in purple failed to capitalise on an early lead against the Dolphins, losing 28-10 in Brisbane. It comes after Bellamy was diagnosed with a neurodegenerative disorder earlier this week. Storm boss Frank Panisi maintains there's no better man to bring the club back to the top.
11: But he is, leading the discussion and thinking about next week about West Tigers already. How can we get out of this?
8: That's the latest news update from the Capital Radio newsroom. I'm James Wybrow.
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12: Mostly sunny today, top of 24, overnight low tonight of 14. Showers, thunderstorms tomorrow, top of 22. Morning showers and a partly cloudy day for Monday, top of 19. And showers about Tuesday, top of 16. Headed for a top today in Warrigal, Moe and Traralgon of around 24 degrees.
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forever. Classic 3GG. Banksy Tekia through it. We've got Ice House Joe Cocker on the way right now. This is Dream Academy. It's not about a real town. It's north. The fella, I think he worked in a factory. He used to daydream and just thought about

Hey there, it's Dixie from 3GG's Local Breakfast Monday morning. The results of Fight for Your Flashback. Also, the Ultimate Ear Test. In addition to that, what caught my eye and so much more. Be a part of it.

0: for the classic 3GG. That is Joe Cocker, where you can leave your hat on, walk around totally buff, that's fine, but, you know, take that hat off, that's bad decorum. Mostly sunny today, top of 24, overnight low tonight of 14. Then we've got some rain, showers, thunderstorms tomorrow, maybe 20 mils, top of 22. Morning showers with 5 mils, and then a partly cloudy day for Monday, top of 19. And showers about Tuesday, maybe 10 mils, they're saying for Tuesday, top of 16. So as I said, we've got some rain. Captain Cash, that is back on Monday. Listen to the local Brekkie show with Deeksy around 7.15. He's going to tell you what the song is you're listening for that day. And when you hear it being played in full, you text your name and 3GG to our number and wait for the captain to ring. He might ring, he may not. You know, and if he rings, he could get abusive if you get it wrong. So Captain Cash, it is back on Monday. Shortly this, 3GG. Everybody's down in there.
1: Captain Cash, I'm back on Monday with another huge jackpot for you to win. 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

0: 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It's actually a crack of the tabloids, to be honest. Michael Hutchins having a go at them because he believed that a lot of journos that worked there would listen like thieves just to get dirt and muck on any celebrity they could. Celebration Book, if you want to be a, there's a strange segue, a Celebration Book, if you want to be a part of this, say there's a, I don't know, a birthday, anniversary, something you want to get in the Celebration Book, and of course you can do it absolutely free, we read it out for free, go to our website now, find the Celebration Book tag and follow it, and write what you want to put over. 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
9: From the Capital Radio Newsroom, I'm James Wybrow. The family of five-year-old Kumanjai Little Baby is pleading for an end to the violence in Alice Springs. Her accused murderer, Jefferson Lewis, remains in custody after he was allegedly beaten by vigilantes and later protected by officers during a hospital siege. Formal charges are expected to be laid today, with community leaders urging locals to channel their grief into supporting the family rather than further unrest. Locally, a teenage rider is facing a string of traffic charges following a police blitz on illegal e-bikes in Sydney South. Donna Sirimana reports.
10: The 17-year-old was arrested in Cronulla yesterday as part of Operation E-Voltage after allegedly ignoring police directions to stop and riding dangerously to evade officers. He's now facing seven separate charges, including reckless and negligent driving, riding without a license, and using an unregistered and uninsured vehicle. Strike Force detectives have laid a total of 7 charges and issued nearly 50 traffic infringement notices during the high visibility operation. 4 non-compliant e-bikes were seized by police, who warn further multi-agency operations are already locked in for the Sutherland Shire. The teenager has been granted conditional bail and is due to appear in a children's court next week on the 13th.
9: In other news, the state government has announced a $10 million boost to tackle food waste and support families in need across New South Wales. The funding will help charities deliver 3 million meals annually and prepare the state for mandatory food recycling starting this July. Minister for Climate Change and the Environment, Penny Sharp, says it's a simple solution.
11: Councils and businesses divert their food waste from landfill by putting it into the FOGO bins and turning it into compost. But also importantly, it supports charities across the state to recover perfectly good food that can be made into meals for people who are doing it tough.
9: And overseas, US President Donald Trump claims hostilities with Iran have terminated as a congressional deadline for war powers looms. His administration argues the week-long ceasefire has reset the clock on the conflict, allowing the US to maintain its military presence in Iran without the need for legislative approval. The addition of the PNG Chiefs is ruffling feathers among legacy NRL clubs. Jack Hahn explains.
12: A former boss of the Tigers NRL club has blasted PNG's tax-free deal for players that sign up to the Chiefs, Shane Richardson, labelling it a complete and utter rort and a way to cheat the salary cap by 48%. And there's a long list of players lining up to take advantage of the lucrative tax-free salaries. There's concerns the tax benefits will also make it harder for Perth to attract players for the Bears.
9: Overnight, the Storm went down to the Dolphins 28 points to 10 in Brisbane, while North Queensland defeated the Bulldogs 28 points to 12. That's the latest news update from the Capital Radio Newsroom. I'm James Wybrow.
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13: Mostly sunny today, top of 24, overnight low tonight of 14. Showers, thunderstorms tomorrow, top of 22. Morning showers and a partly cloudy day for Monday, top of 19. And showers about Tuesday, top of 16. Headed for a top today in Warrigal, Moe and Traralgon of around 24 degrees.
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classic 3GG. Banks and Techie, I thought, that's me. Billy Idol, Michael Jackson on the way, but right now with a cheeky wink, a cheeky smile, this is John Mellencamp saying, whoa, check it out. 3GG.

0: Forever Classic 3GG, that is Thelma Houston. Don't leave me this way. In fact, she sounds a bit perturbed at the end. I'd feel guilty if I did that to her. Mostly sunny today, top of 24. Overnight low tonight of 14. And then we've got some rain, showers, thunderstorms tomorrow. Maybe 20 mils, they're saying tomorrow, top of 22. Morning showers with 5 mils, they're talking about for Monday. And then a partly cloudy day, top of 19. And showers Tuesday. Top of 16, maybe 10 mils. 3GG's Captain Cash, it is back on Monday. So at 7.15, you listen to the local brekkie show with Dixie. He's going to tell you what the Captain Cash song is for that day. Then when you hear it being played in full, you text us your name and 3GG to our number and wait for the captain to ring. It's with thanks to Terry and the team at Crawford Marine celebrating 60 years in Morwell. Hi, Terry. So, Captain Cash, it's back on Monday. Shortly, there's 3GG.
1: 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I'm back on Monday with another huge jackpot for you to win. Strap yourself in.
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It's Dixie dropping by from 3GG's Local Breakfast. And Monday morning, it returns 3GG's Ultimate Ear Test. For Tingham and H-Mart at 4,330. That money could be yours. Use the clues that are online.

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Kisses on My List. They're always a bit amazed that people thought that was a love song, and it's not, because the Kiss is fairly low down on the list and all in all rather unimportant. Ultimate Ear Test, of course, that's back on Monday, thanks to our very good friends at TMNH Mitre 10, worth $4,300.

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2: 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Three fire engines responded, but they couldn't find any fire or any smoke for that matter. After a short investigation, a spokesman for the Fire and Rescue Service explained that the culprit was somebody's deodorant. One of the guests was over-exuberant with the body spray and set off smoke alarms. It's the last time I use Brute.
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0: Forever Classic 3GG, that is Joan Jett and the Blackhearts. Her version of I Love Rock and Roll, Put Something in the Jukebox, Baby. That's a lot too. Happy days to you. My work here, my friends, is done. Brother Jeff, next hour, we've got Akadaka. Yeah, you. And Rod Stewart, 3GG. Have a goodie. Don't forget to write.
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11: From the Capital Radio Newsroom, I'm James Wybrow. Opposition Indigenous Affairs spokeswoman Jacinta Price is demanding an independent inquiry into the governance of Alice Springs town camps in the wake of the alleged abduction and murder of her five-year-old niece, Kubunjai Little Baby. Police are on high alert amid threats of further rioting against her accused killer, Jefferson Lewis. The senator says a refusal to speak plainly about systemic failures in the Northern Territory is leaving the most vulnerable at risk.
12: These are the conversations that we need to start having. They are concentrations of high-risk areas where we know there's violence. They're supposed to be alcohol-free on paper. They're not.
11: In other news, Australia's fuel reserves are holding steady as alternate sources of supply continue to arrive on our shores. There is currently 43 days worth of petrol, 33 of diesel, and 28 days of jet fuel supply in the country. Energy Minister Chris Bowen says there are currently 53 shiploads on their way to Australia.
13: They will land across the normal range of ports from North Queensland, through Sydney, Kwinana in Western Australia, So they'll just be delivered to the normal ports. Some are imminent, some arrivals expected in coming days, maybe as soon as tonight.
11: A 17-year-old is among those facing court following a police operation targeting illegal electric trail bikes in Sydney South. Officers allege the teen failed to stop for police in Cronulla yesterday before being arrested. He has been hit with 7 charges, including reckless driving and using an uninsured vehicle, and is due to appear in children's court later this month. Detectives have arrested a 7th man over the kidnapping and torture of a person in Sydney's southwest 3 years ago. The 30-year-old victim was found with injuries to his hands, face and feet in early 2023, following what police describe as a violent drug dispute between organised crime networks. And 6 people are being treated for smoke inhalation after a hotel fire in Sydney's Inner West. Crews responded to calls to 000 at the Ibis Budget at Strathfield, where Fire and Rescue Inspector Steve Brown says the blaze was quick and contained.
14: Firefighters quickly gained entry and got to work using hose lines to bring the fire under control. The blaze was contained within about 25 minutes and was confined to a single room.
11: The Bulldogs are struggling to take the positives out of their 28-12 defeat to the Cowboys. The score was level with 20 minutes to go before North Queensland crossed 3 times in quick succession to seal victory. Canterbury coach Cameron Seraldo disappointed with his squad's finish.
15: To let in 3 really soft tries is not good enough, but we're in a bit of a spot at the moment where clearly we're a bit low on confidence.
11: In yesterday's other match, Melbourne made it 7 losses in a row, losing 28-10 to the Dolphins. That's the latest news update from the Capital Radio Newsroom. I'm James Wybrow.
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16: Weather-wise, we're getting to a mostly sunny top of 25 degrees. Showers predicted for tomorrow. Shower or two to kick off your working week on Monday, and again on Tuesday with a shower or two expected.
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1: It's 3GG for your Saturday arvo. It's Jeff taking you through it. Big game at Marvel Stadium tonight as the Blues take on the Saints. As we know, in the off-season, bought over TDK and Carlton's favourite son, Jack Silvani, to the St Kilda Football Club. So who's going to win tonight? Massive revenge game for the Carlton Football Club. Can they score their second win of the season? Also, Saturday night, Jukebox is on, and this song better get you in the mood. It all kicks off from 6 o'clock tonight. It's Rod Stewart, Do You Think I'm Sexy, on Forever Classic 3GG.

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0: Queen, another one bites the dust on your Saturday arvo on Forever Classic 3GG. It's Jeff taking you through a 30-minute music marathon, and it's had to wrap up with that song. Let's take a look at the weather. It's going to be a mostly sunny, top of 25 degrees for tomorrow. Bit wet tomorrow with showers about. Shower two predicted for Monday and likewise for Tuesday. We're all together in Electric Greens. That's up next with Phil Oakley on Forever Classic 3GG.
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0: 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Things can only get better. 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It's wrapping up your 12 o'clock hour on 3GG. We'll move over to 1 o'clock and your next 30-minute music marathon for your Saturday Arvo with Peter Gabriel. 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

0: Hey there, it's Dixie from 3GG's Local Breakfast Monday morning. The results of Fight for Your Flashback. Also, the Ultimate Ear Test. In addition to that, what caught my eye and so much more. Be part of it.
1: 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I suppose they could be

0: forever classic, 3GG, it's Fergal Sharkey, A Good Heart on your Saturday Arvo, part of a 30-minute music marathon which has had to wrap up for your 1 o'clock hour. Let's take a look at the weather. Mostly sunny for today with a top of 25. Showers expected for tomorrow, shower or two on Monday and Tuesday. 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

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I'm Forever Classic 3GG for your Saturday Arvo with Johnny Farnham on the way, in excess as well. And this is the Jay Gillis Band, Centrefold, Forever Classic 3GG.

Hey there, Gippsland. It's Dixie dropping by from 3GG's local breakfast. And Monday morning, it returns 3GG's Ultimate Ear Test. For Team of an H Mart of 10, 4,330. That money could be yours. 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

0: It's Blondie on Forever Classic 3GG for your Saturday afternoon. It's Jeff taking through a 30-minute music marathon, which has had to wrap up for your 2 o'clock hour. Let's take a look at the weather. Mostly sunny for today with a top of 25. It's going to be a wet one tomorrow with showers expected. Shower 2 predicted for Monday and Tuesday. It's Billy Joel. He's up next with Matter of Trust on Forever Classic 3GG.
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0: 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It's Jeff taking you through it. Well, we're about to tick over to 3 o'clock, which means we have finished for your 2 o'clock hour, and your next 30-minute music marathon is upon us in the form of the Communards. 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

0: forever classic, 3GG for your Saturday arvo. It's the Pointer Sisters, part of his 30-minute music marathon for your 3 o'clock hour, and unfortunately it's had to wrap up. Let's take a look at the weather. Mostly sunny for today. It's going to be a wet one tomorrow with showers expected. Shower or two predicted for Monday and Tuesday. David Bowie, he's getting you ready for Saturday Night Jukebox, which kicks off at 6 o'clock here on Forever Classic 3GG.
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Now, Wham's Wake Me Up Before You Go Go. We know it, we love it, but how did it get its inspiration? 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

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We're celebrating World Baby Day with four baby songs from Hiya, Cold Chisel, Chris Isaak and First Class. 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

0: You Two and Pride in the Name of Love on Forever Classic 3GG for your Saturday Arvo, part of a 30-minute music marathon. It's Jeff taking you through. It's wrapped up for your 4 o'clock hour. Let's take a look at the weather. Mostly sunny for today. It's going to be a wet and wild one tomorrow with showers expected and a shower or two predicted for Monday and Tuesday. Tears for Fears up next on Forever Classic 3GG.
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9: 531 3JJ's latest beach and surf conditions.
10: Having a jaggy surf for the afternoon, Kilcunda is expecting some 1 to 2 foot surf. Pretty average there at the moment, just some 18 knot offshore winds about. Tide is around 1.5 metres, your temps are 17 in the water, 22 degrees on the beach. And to Phillip Island, also some average surf there, only about a foot high there. Surf is around the 17 knot offshore winds about at the moment. Tide is around 1 metre and temps are 17 in the water, 20 degrees out. And your last light today, around 6 o'clock this evening. 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It's Paul, and that's your 3JJ surf report.

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Late Arvo, it's a 30-minute music marathon, and as we know, Icehouse is a big Australian band which has had over 19 members also from the UK as well. But if we think about that in cricketing terms, Australia and England don't really like each other, so I don't know how well Icehouse actually mix as a band. Let's find out. Let's play My Obsession on Forever Classic 3GG.

there. It's Dixie from 3GG's Local Breakfast Monday morning. The results of Fight for Your Flashback. Also, the ultimate ear test. In addition to that, what caught my eye and so much more. Be a part of it.

0: under half an hour to go until Saturday Night Jukebox on Forever Classic 3GG. And we got you in the mood for it with Peaches and Herb, Shake Your Groove Thing. It's Jeff taking you through a 30-minute music marathon, which has had to wrap up for your 5 o'clock hour. Let's take a look at the weather. Mostly sunny for today. It's going to be a wet one tomorrow with showers predicted. Shower or two expected for Monday and Tuesday. It's the boss, Bruce Springsteen. He's going to take you there with Dancing in the Dark. 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

0: 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It's all thanks to Terry and the team at Crawford Marine. They're celebrating 60 years.
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1: 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As I said, my time is up in the studio because we are going to tick over to 6 o'clock and get in to Saturday Night Jukebox. 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
1: This story doesn't quite end the way you think it's going to. In England, over 100 guests had to be evacuated from a hotel when smoke alarms started going off. Three fire engines responded, but they couldn't find any fire or any smoke for that matter. After a short investigation, a spokesman for the Fire and Rescue Service explained that the culprit was somebody's deodorant. One of the guests was over-exuberant with the body spray and set off smoke alarms. It's the last time I used Brute.
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1: 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And Monday morning, it returns 3GG's Ultimate Ear Test. 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

Hey there, it's Stacey from 3GG's Local Breakfast Monday morning. The results of 5 for your flashback. Also, the ultimate ear test. In addition to that, what caught my eye and so much more. Be a part of it.

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And Monday morning, it returns 3GG's Ultimate Ear Test. Continue with 8 smart at 10, 4,330. That money could be yours. Use the clues that are online. 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

Hey there, it's Dixie from 3GG's Local Breakfast Monday morning. The results of Fight for Your Flashback. Also, the ultimate ear test. In addition to that, what caught my eye and so much more. Be a part of it.

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It's Dixie dropping by from 3GG's local breakfast. And Monday morning, it returns 3GG's ultimate air test for Tingham and H Mart at 10,4,330. That money could be yours. 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
1: 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In England, over 100 guests had to be evacuated from a hotel when smoke alarms started going off. Three fire engines responded, but they couldn't find any fire or any smoke for that matter. After a short investigation, a spokesman for the Fire and Rescue Service explained that the culprit was somebody's deodorant. One of the guests was over-exuberant with the body spray and set off smoke alarms. It's the last time I used Brute.
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there, it's Dixie from 3GG's Local Breakfast. Monday morning, the results of Five for Your Flashback. Also, the ultimate ear test. In addition to that, what caught my eye and so much more. Be a part of it.

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Hey there, it's Dixie from 3GG's Local Breakfast Monday morning. The results of Fight for Your Flashback. Also, the ultimate ear test. In addition to that, what caught my eye and so much more. Be a part of it.

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8: 531 3GG's latest beach and surf conditions.
9: Having a jaggy surf for the afternoon. Kilcunda is expecting some 1 to 2 foot surf. Pretty average there at the moment. Just some 18 knot offshore winds about. Tide is around 1.5 metres. Your temps are 17 in the water, 22 degrees on the beach. And to Phillip Island, also some average surf there, only about a foot high there. Surf is around the 17 knot offshore winds about at the moment. Tide is around 1 metre and temps are 17 in the water, 20 degrees out. And your last light today around 6 o'clock this evening. 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
11: From the Capital Radio Newsroom, I'm James Wybrow. Jewish leaders are urging the New South Wales government to keep all options on the table as reports emerge that a plan to arm private security guards has stalled. Currently, the community security group is permitted to carry pistols at schools and synagogues, but remains prohibited from doing so at public gatherings. In other news, this month's federal budget will show revenue will come under pressure, mainly as a result of the Iran war. Federal politics editor Michael Packey explains.
12: Treasury will use the May 12 budget to forecast a downgrade in revenue, mainly on the back of slower economic growth and a lift in unemployment. Strong commodity prices and a spike in inflation will support the amount of money coming into government coffers in the short term, but a higher exchange rate will challenge revenue as exports come under pressure. Treasury also says the $25 billion hospital agreement with the states and territories is the biggest spending item in the budget, followed by $14 billion on defence investments and $6 billion to deliver various medication on the PBS.
11: Liberal Senator Jacinta Price is demanding an independent inquiry into the governance of Alice Springs town camps. Northern Territory police are on high alert for further riots following the arrest of 47-year-old Jefferson Lewis over the alleged abduction and murder of 5-year-old Kumanjai Little Baby. Lewis is expected to be charged in the next couple of days. Senator Price says a refusal to speak plainly about systemic failures in the Northern Territory is leaving the most vulnerable at risk.
13: These are the conversations that we need to start having. They are concentrations of high-risk areas where we know there's violence. They're supposed to be alcohol-free on paper. They're not. Sexual abuse takes place. There's no maintenance. There's no upkeep.
11: And after a whirlwind trip to the United States, the King has received a colourful reception in Bermuda for an historic visit to the territory. In the NRL overnight, the Sydney Roosters defeated the Brisbane Broncos 38 points to 24, a win for the Canberra Raiders over the Gold Coast Titans 28 to 12, and the Warriors' stellar start to 2026 has continued. Andrew Lucas reports.
14: The Warriors have made it four wins on the trot, beating the Eels 36 to 14 in Sydney's West. The Kiwi side led 16 to 6 at half time before Parramatta cut the deficit to 4 points after the break in front of over 16,000 fans. But the Warriors surged home with three unanswered tries. Aliofana Khan Pereira finished with a double for the victors.
11: And in the AFL, St Kilda celebrating their win over Carlton 108-69, Geelong over North Melbourne 135-86, Brisbane Lions defeating the Bombers 143-79, and Richmond over West Coast 99-88. That's the latest news update from the Capital Radio Newsroom. I'm James Wybrow.
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15: Weather-wise, it's looking like a wet one today with a top of 23, overnight low of 8. Shower 2 expected tomorrow to start your working week. It's looking like a wet one all week. Shower 2 predicted for Tuesday, also for Wednesday.
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7:70 Sunday morning. Thank you for joining me. It is Kathy Den. I am here with some great 70s tunes, including this one from Frankie Valli. Happy birthday to Frankie, 92 today.

Hey there, Gippsland. It's Dixie dropping by from 3GG's local breakfast. And Monday morning, it returns 3GG's ultimate air test. The Tinker Bay Smart at 10, 4,330. That money could be yours. Use the clues that are online.

Love that one from Seals and Crofts. It's Kathy Dan. We're doing 70s Sunday Morning, the debut single from the Eagles, written by Glenn Frey and Jackson Browne. It's Take It Easy.

0: Forever Classic 70s Sunday morning from the rise and fall of Ziggy Stardust and the Spiders from Mars. What a great album. David Bowie, of course, and Starman. With Kathy Dinn, we've got the debut single of Paul McCartney as a solo artist following the Beatles' breakup in 1970. It's coming up. It was a huge number one in Australia. That's on the way. Ricky Lee Jones is next on Forever Classic 70s Sunday morning.
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11: From the Capital Radio Newsroom, I'm James Wybrow. Jewish leaders are urging the New South Wales government to keep all options on the table as reports emerge that a plan to arm private security guards has stalled. Currently, the community security group is permitted to carry pistols at schools and synagogues, but remains prohibited from doing so at public gatherings. In other news, this month's federal budget will show revenue will come under pressure, mainly as a result of the Iran war. Federal politics editor Michael Packey explains.
12: Treasury will use the May 12 budget to forecast a downgrade in revenue, mainly on the back of slower economic growth and a lift in unemployment. Strong commodity prices and a spike in inflation will support the amount of money coming into government coffers in the short term, but a higher exchange rate will challenge revenue as exports come under pressure. Treasury also says the $25 billion hospital agreement with the states and territories is the biggest spending item in the budget, followed by $14 billion on defence investments and $6 billion to deliver various medication on the PBS.
11: Liberal Senator Jacinta Price is demanding an independent inquiry into the governance of Alice Springs town camps. Northern Territory police are on high alert for further riots following the arrest of 47-year-old Jefferson Lewis over the alleged abduction and murder of 5-year-old Kumanjai Little Baby. Lewis is expected to be charged in the next couple of days. Senator Price says a refusal to speak plainly about systemic failures in the Northern Territory is leaving the most vulnerable at risk.
13: These are the conversations that we need to start having. They are concentrations of high-risk areas where we know there's violence. They're supposed to be alcohol-free on paper. They're not. Sexual abuse takes place. There's no maintenance. There's no upkeep.
11: And after a whirlwind trip to the United States, the King has received a colourful reception in Bermuda for an historic visit to the territory. In the NRL overnight, the Sydney Roosters defeated the Brisbane Broncos 38 points to 24, a win for the Canberra Raiders over the Gold Coast Titans 28 to 12, and the Warriors' stellar start to 2026 has continued. Andrew Lucas reports.
14: The Warriors have made it four wins on the trot, beating the Eels 36 to 14 in Sydney's West. The Kiwi side led 16 to 6 at half time before Parramatta cut the deficit to 4 points after the break in front of over 16,000 fans. But the Warriors surged home with three unanswered tries. Aliofana Khan Pereira finished with a double for the victors.
11: And in the AFL, St Kilda celebrating their win over Carlton 108-69, Geelong over North Melbourne 135-86, Brisbane Lions defeating the Bombers 143-79, and Richmond over West Coast 99-88. That's the latest news update from the Capital Radio Newsroom. I'm James Wybrow.
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15: Weather-wise, looking like a wet 23 degrees for today, overnight low of 8. Shower 2 predicted to kick off your working week tomorrow, and it's looking like a wet week overall, with shower 2 predicted for Tuesday and for Wednesday.

0: have a classic 70s Sunday morning with Kathy Dan. Paul McCartney there. His debut single following the breakup, the Beatles. It was a big number one hit in Australia. Another day. We've got Blue Swede coming up, and I want to squeeze in the Cars as well on Forever Classic 70s Sunday morning.
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9: From the Capital Radio newsroom, I'm James Wybrow. A man is behind bars as police investigate an overnight attack that left two people dead and a third critically injured in Sydney's southwest. Donna Sirimana reports.
10: Emergency services were called to a home in Rosemeadow just after 1:30 a.m. where police found the bodies of a woman in her 60s and a man in his 20s. Meanwhile, another man was found nearby with life-threatening head injuries. Paramedics treated the 64-year-old at the scene where he remains in a critical condition. The investigation took a turn about an hour later when the 32-year-old suspect arrived back at the property in a silver sedan. He's been arrested and remains at Campbelltown Police Station, where he's expected to be charged. Authorities say all parties were known to each other, and investigators from the homicide squad are now working to piece together the motive behind the assault.
9: In other news, a man suspected of the murder that ignited a riot in Alice Springs remains in custody in Darwin as the town enters a period of cultural mourning. Jefferson Lewis was moved to the top end for his own safety following his arrest, though charges are yet to be formally laid. Community leaders say the priority now is showing respect for the family of Kumanjaya Little Baby during their period of grieving. The Prime Minister is facing mounting pressure to extend the 26-cent fuel excise cut beyond the 30th of June. Oil bosses are now warning global fuel buffers are almost depleted while the Strait of Hormuz remains largely closed. Medical experts from around the country are calling for greater regulation on nicotine pouches. The Australian Medical Association is concerned unapproved products are entering the market and being promoted to younger people, much like vaping products. AMA Vice President Associate Professor Julian Raitt says these items can have significant side effects.
11: We're seeing people getting raised blood pressure, a lot of mouth and gum irritation, also some stomach upsets. So where these products are being used, particularly where they have very high levels of nicotine, way beyond what the average cigarette might contain.
9: And the Victorian Liberals have declared victory in the Nepean by-election in the first major test of the party's strength against One Nation ahead of the November state election in Victoria. Anthony Marsh will be the new Nepean member, enabling the Liberals to hold on to the seat after Sam Groth quit. He successfully fended off Pauline Hanson's candidate, Darren Hercus. In the AFL, the Tigers are on a high after finally putting an end to their losing streak, beating West Coast by 11 points in an Optus Stadium thriller. Seth Campbell sealed the win for the Tigers 35 seconds before the siren. Wins also for Saints, Cats and Lions. That's the latest news update from the Capital Radio newsroom. I'm James Wybrow.
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12: Weather-wise, looking like a wet 23 degrees for today. Overnight low of 8, shower or 2 expected for tomorrow to start your working week. And it's looking like a wet week overall, shower or 2 predicted on Tuesday and Wednesday.
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0: Definitely one of Australia's best singer-songwriters, Mr. Richard Clapton, Girls on the Avenue on Forever Classic 70s Sunday morning. Thank you for joining me. It's Kathy Dinn. We're going to warm things up next. Got some classic Motown sound on the way from Marvin Gaye. Let's get on after this.
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11: From the Capital Radio Newsroom, I'm James Wybrow. A man is behind bars as police investigate an overnight attack that left two people dead and a third critically injured in Sydney's southwest. Donna Sirimana reports.
12: Emergency services were called to a home in Rosemeadow just after 1:30 a.m. where police found the bodies of a woman in her 60s and a man in his 20s. Meanwhile, another man was found nearby with life-threatening head injuries. Paramedics treated the 64-year-old at the scene where he remains in a critical condition. The investigation took a turn about an hour later when the 32-year-old suspect arrived back at the property in a silver sedan. He's been arrested and remains at Campbelltown Police Station, where he's expected to be charged. Authorities say all parties were known to each other, and investigators from the homicide squad are now working to piece together the motive behind the assault.
11: In other news, a man suspected of the murder that ignited a riot in Alice Springs remains in custody in Darwin as the town enters a period of cultural mourning. Jefferson Lewis was moved to the top end for his own safety following his arrest, though charges are yet to be formally laid. Community leaders say the priority now is showing respect for the family of Kumanjai Little Baby during their period of grieving. The Prime Minister is facing mounting pressure to extend the 26-cent fuel excise cut beyond the 30th of June. Oil bosses are now warning global fuel buffers are almost depleted while the Strait of Hormuz remains largely closed. Medical experts from around the country are calling for greater regulation on nicotine pouches. The Australian Medical Association is concerned unapproved products are entering the market and being promoted to younger people, much like vaping products. AMA Vice President Associate Professor Julian Raitt says these items can have significant side effects.
13: We're seeing people getting raised blood pressure, a lot of mouth and gum irritation, also some stomach upsets. So where these products are being used, particularly where they have very high levels of nicotine, way beyond what the average cigarette might contain.
11: And the Victorian Liberals have declared victory in the Nepean by-election in the first major test of the party's strength against One Nation ahead of the November state election in Victoria. Anthony Marsh will be the new Nepean member, enabling the Liberals to hold on to the seat after Sam Groth quit. He successfully fended off Pauline Hanson's candidate, Darren Hercus. In the AFL, the Tigers are on a high after finally putting an end to their losing streak, beating West Coast by 11 points in an Optus Stadium thriller. Seth Campbell sealed the win for the Tigers 35 seconds before the siren. Wins also for Saints, Cats and Lions. That's the latest news update from the Capital Radio newsroom. I'm James Wybrow.
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14: Weather-wise, looking like a wet one today, top of 23, overnight low of 8, shower 2 predicted for tomorrow to kick off your working week, and it's looking like a wet one overall because both Tuesday and Wednesday are predicted with a shower 2.
9: Gippsland.

0: Forever Classic, 70s Sunday morning, getting hot-blooded with Foreigner, certainly steaming things up with Marvin Gaye before that. Let's get it on. We're going to go to 1977, shortly the debut single of Peter Gabriel as a solo artist following his departure from Genesis. Salisbury Hill, coming up soon.
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3: Penny's picnicking in one of Dad's favourite places. Remembering him with all his favourite faces. The girls have gathered round at Jones, so Sarah knows she's not alone. All of us will be affected by cancer at some point in our lives. So this Australia's biggest morning tea, let's make it personal. Australia's biggest morning tea. 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
7: From the Capital Radio Newsroom, I'm James Wybrow. A suspected double murder in Sydney's southwest has turned into a triple homicide investigation. A 64-year-old man who was found fighting for his life at a Rosemeadow home early this morning has died in Liverpool Hospital. He was found at the property alongside the bodies of a woman in her 60s and a man in his 20s. Jack Hahn says the 32-year-old suspect is now in custody.
8: He's been taken to Campbelltown Police Station where he is assisting with inquiries. The state's homicide squad has been sent to the scene, Juliet Close, in the suburb of Rosemeadow in the Campbelltown area, to now begin this investigation.
7: In other news, Australia's fuel prices will climb as oil hits a new wartime regional high. Carolee Katzenbarnas reports.
9: The cost of petrol and diesel is set to climb again in coming weeks. Pressure now building on the federal government to extend its 26-cent cut to the fuel excise beyond the June 30 deadline. It's been a two-week window of relief at the pump for motorists after the US-Iran ceasefire, but those peace talks have stalled indefinitely. Oil prices is now trading at $174 a barrel, their highest level since Iran all but closed the Strait of Hormuz on February 28.
7: Meanwhile, petrol stations that repeatedly lie about their prices could soon face fines of up to $110,000 in New South Wales. The state's Fair Trading Minister says the new legislation aims to stop operators from taking motorists for a ride by ensuring the information on state-run tracking apps is accurate. And the Pentagon has defended its decision to withdraw 5,000 US troops from Germany following a public clash between President Donald Trump and Chancellor Frederick Merz. The rift deepened after Merz claimed the US was being humiliated by Iranian negotiators, prompting Trump to label the Chancellor's leadership as terrible. This local says the presence of US troops was essential for their economy.
10: Americans weren't just part of society. Some of them really did live among us quite normally. Not all of them were isolated, but they provided jobs, they rented houses and flats.
7: The Eels have copped their sixth NRL loss in 9 rounds, going down to the Warriors 36-14 at home. Back-to-back penalties left the Kiwi side in strong position to build their points deficit, one that ended being too tall for Parramatta to conquer. But coach Jason Riles maintains the scoreboard does not reflect his team's efforts.
11: Escort penalties and pressure penalties like sort of hurt us. A lot of them out of yardage and after we'd done good things. So a lot of good signs there with our fight and our effort, but we just can't keep putting ourselves under pressure with those fundamental errors.
7: The Raiders defeated the Titans and the Roosters beat the Broncos in yesterday's other games. That's the latest news update from the Capital Radio Newsroom. I'm James Wybrow.
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12: Weather-wise, looking like a wet 23 degrees for today. Overnight low of 8. Shower 2 predicted for tomorrow to kick off your working week. And it's going to be a wet week because the shower 2 has been predicted for Tuesday and Wednesday.
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0: Forever Classic 70s Sunday morning. I love that song, Bellamy Brothers, Let Your Love Flow, from 1976, written by a guy called Larry E. Williams, who actually used to be a roadie for Neil Diamond. And he wrote that song for Neil Diamond, who passed up on it, but great big hit for the Bellamy Brothers, Let Your Love Flow, got to number 10 here in Australia. Frampton Comes Alive next.
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7: From the Capital Radio Newsroom, I'm James Wybrow. A suspected double murder in Sydney's southwest has turned into a triple homicide investigation. A 64-year-old man who was found fighting for his life at a Rosemeadow home early this morning has died in Liverpool Hospital. He was found at the property alongside the bodies of a woman in her 60s and a man in his 20s. Jack Hahn says the 32-year-old suspect is now in custody.
8: He's been taken to Campbelltown Police Station where he is assisting with inquiries. The state's homicide squad has been sent to the scene, Juliet Close, in the suburb of Rosemeadow in the Campbelltown area, to now begin this investigation.
7: In other news, Australia's fuel prices will climb as oil hits a new wartime regional high. Carolee Katzenbarnas reports.
9: The cost of petrol and diesel is set to climb again in coming weeks. Pressure now building on the federal government to extend its 26-cent cut to the fuel excise beyond the June 30 deadline. It's been a two-week window of relief at the pump for motorists after the US-Iran ceasefire, but those peace talks have stalled indefinitely. Oil prices is now trading at $174 Australian dollars a barrel, their highest level since Iran all but closed the Strait of Hormuz on February 28.
7: Meanwhile, petrol stations that repeatedly lie about their prices could soon face fines of up to $110,000 in New South Wales. The state's Fair Trading Minister says the new legislation aims to stop operators from taking motorists for a ride by ensuring the information on state-run tracking apps is accurate. And the Pentagon has defended its decision to withdraw 5,000 US troops from Germany following a public clash between President Donald Trump and Chancellor Frederick Merz. The rift deepened after Merz claimed the US was being humiliated by Iranian negotiators, prompting Trump to label the Chancellor's leadership as terrible. This local says the presence of US troops was essential for their economy.
10: Americans weren't just part of society. Some of them really did live among us quite normally. Not all of them were isolated, but they provided jobs, they rented houses and flats.
7: The Eels have copped their sixth NRL loss in 9 rounds, going down to the Warriors 36-14 at home. Back-to-back penalties left the Kiwi side in strong position to build their points deficit, one that ended being too tall for Parramatta to conquer. But coach Jason Riles maintains the scoreboard does not reflect his team's efforts.
11: Escort penalties and pressure penalties like sort of hurt us. A lot of them out of yardage and after we'd done good things. So a lot of good signs there with our fight and our effort, but we just can't keep putting ourselves under pressure with those fundamental errors.
7: The Raiders defeated the Titans and the Roosters beat the Broncos in yesterday's other games. That's the latest news update from the Capital Radio newsroom. I'm James Wybrow.
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12: Weather-wise, looking like a wet top of 23 degrees for today, overnight low of 8, shower 2 predicted to kick off your working week tomorrow, and it's looking like a wet one all week because the shower 2 has been predicted for Tuesday and Wednesday.

Hey there, it's Dixie from 3GG's Local Breakfast Monday morning. The results of Fight for Your Flashback. Also, the ultimate ear test. In addition to that, what caught my eye and so much more. Be a part of it.

0: Forever Classic 70s Sunday morning. Definitely one of the sweetest 70s ballads going around. From 1977, Leo Sayer, When I Need You, written by the great Albert Hammond and Carol Bayer-Sager. And he actually performed that on The Muppet Show, as well as all good 70s stars did. Ram Jam still to come, and Barry White on 70s Sunday morning.
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10: 531 3GG's latest beach and surf conditions.
11: We've got a small wave rolling into Kilcunda this morning, a 1 to 2 foot wave on a 6 knot northeasterly wind. A high tide coming up at 1:20 this afternoon with water temperature at 17. We've got similar conditions on Phillip Island, a 1 to 2 foot wave on a 10 knot northeasterly wind, and the outlook for tomorrow, similar conditions. 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
13: From the Capital Radio Newsroom, I'm James Wybrow. A man's been arrested after a suspected triple homicide in Sydney's southwest. Police were called to the home in Rosemeadow this morning, where they found the bodies of a woman in her 60s and a man in his 20s. A 64-year-old man found with critical head injuries was rushed to Liverpool Hospital, but has since died. Authorities arrested the 32-year-old suspect after he returned to the scene about an hour later, and detectives say the victims and alleged killer were known to each other. In other news, the state government is cracking down on service stations that fail to report accurate petrol prices online. Under new laws introduced this week, retailers face on-the-spot fines of up to $11,000 for hiding price hikes or fuel shortages. Minister for Better Regulation and Fair Trading, Analuk Chantavong, says it aims to protect motorists from being misled.
14: This is about making sure that motorists get the fairest deal. We'll also be tripling the fines for those caught doing the wrong thing.
13: Meanwhile, the federal government will commit $1.8 billion in this month's budget to make Medicare urgent care clinics a permanent fixture of the health system. Prime Minister Anthony Albanese says the funding will secure all 137 existing clinics in perpetuity, providing 100% bulk bill care. The move aims to provide cost of living relief while diverting non-emergency patients away from struggling hospital waiting rooms. New analysis shows the average Australian would see their maximum home buying budget shrink by almost $12,000 if the RBA lifts rates for a third consecutive month. All four big banks expect the board to raise the cash rate at its meeting on Tuesday. Sally Tindall from Canstar says that would push more home buyers to the sidelines.
15: Every time the RBA lifts the cash rate, the maximum amount someone can borrow from the bank gets a haircut. We've already seen two cash rate cuts. That's put some borrowers on the sidelines for now.
13: And the grandfather of Kumanjai Little Baby is calling for calm and respect as the family begins the traditional period of sorry business. Robin Granite says while the community is angry and hurt, the priority must now be on grieving for a child who was precious to all. Charges are yet to be laid on suspected murderer Jefferson Lewis as police maintain a visible presence to prevent further unrest in Alice Springs. Slow start for new Gold Coast coach Josh Hannay continues after the Titans were beaten 28-12 by the Raiders. Hannay has won just two matches in charge of the embattled Titans and admits the performance against Canberra was frustrating.
16: We never had the energy or the intent to actually deserve anything today. We got what we deserved in the end. Yeah.
13: The Warriors defeated the Eels and the Roosters beat the Broncos in yesterday's other matches. That's the latest news update from the Capital Radio newsroom. I'm James Wybrow.
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17: Weather-wise, looking like a wet one today. We're getting to a top of 23, overnight low of 8. Shower 2 predicted to kick off your working week tomorrow, and it's looking like a wet week overall because shower 2 has been predicted for Tuesday and Wednesday.
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It's a 30-minute music marathon. 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

0: It's you two wrapping up a 30-minute music marathon for your Sunday morning with or without you on Forever Classic 3GG. Let's take a look at the weather. Looking like a wet top of 23 degrees for today. Overnight low of 8. Shower 2 predicted to kick off your working week tomorrow. And it's looking like a wet one on Tuesday and Wednesday with a shower 2 predicted. It's the Go-Go's and the beautiful Belinda Carlisle up next with Our Lips Are Sealed on Forever Classic 3GG.
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0: Phil Collins, I Wish It Would Rain Down on Forever Classic 3GG for your Sunday morning. And every day this week we open up the celebration book, because Deeksy, he just loves to celebrate everything that is happening around Gippsland, whether it's a birthday, an anniversary, an event, or just opening up a letter. He just loves to celebrate. He opens it up every single day. If you want to be in it, submit it to 3GG.com.au.
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2: 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I wonder if it was a succulent Chinese meal. As the man was being loaded into the ambulance and his friend was climbing in to join him, the waiter then handed the friend the bill, saying, "And don't be stingy with the tip."
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0: 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It's Jeff taking you through. It's wrapped up your 9 o'clock hour. We're going to move over to 10 o'clock and get you into your next 30-minute music marathon with Robert Palmer. 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